0: She's alive. She won't last a second longer.
1: Open it up! I don't even know what I'm doing here.
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7: Evolution.
8: This isn't evolution. It's an abomination.
9: What the hell's happening?
10: Stop it!
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12: This is the future.
3: Gideon here.
8: If we don't stop him, it will be the end of mankind as we know it.
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2: Hey, Dean, go out for a long one.
3: Hey, that's not bad for a senior citizen.
0: Senior officer, I mean.
2: Well, an expectant father has to keep in shape, bub.
3: Hey, what if you and Claudia have a girl?
2: Well, I figure eventually somebody's got to change the sexual discrimination in pro football.
4: Oh, look at this, guys.
5: Did you call me your pass? Is that
6: look.
5: To you?
6: Yeah, it does.
5: Look.
7: Look at this.
5: It's musical. Yeah. Oh, I love it. I love it. Thank you.
7: You're welcome.
8: Tell you, it wasn't like you think it was.
9: You were down at that place drinking with him all afternoon, and you know it.
6: Clumsy termite you got here.
7: Yeah, I'm afraid it's not. Son, your neighbor sounds like he's falling off the wagon again. It's apartment living. Don't worry about it.
0: Okay, everybody up against the wall. This is a police raid.
7: Hey, what are you doing here?
0: I live here.
2: Just stopped by to check the shower loot.
6: Mm-hmm.
2: How are we doing?
6: Oh, boy, did we collect.
2: Where the football?
8: No, Charlie!
9: I'm gonna blow his dumb bald head up. That's
0: is that Charlie and his wife?
7: All day.
0: Oh, boy.
8: Put that gun away! You'll hurt someone.
0: You girls, stay here.
8: No, Charlie, stop! Somebody lied to you! Charlie, don't do it! Charlie, come back here! Leave him alone, Charlie, don't do it!
7: Oh, no.
8: No, he's all right. He's just a little drunk. Yes, you're all right. Please leave him alone.
9: Don't
8: leave him alone. Please don't.
10: Okay, hold it, Charlie. That's far enough, Mike. Stay right where you are.
0: Get back. Come on now, Charlie. Toss that thing on the ground. There's too many people around here. You don't want to hurt anybody.
10: No way. Now, you stay out of this, Mike.
0: Okay, Charlie, that's mine. Come on, let's have yours.
10: No. Now, look, this between me and Barry. You stay out of this.
0: Oh, why, Charlie, why? You don't want to do this to Vera. You got no reason. Give me the gun.
10: All right, Mike, that's fine. I'll stand right where you are.
2: Mister, I'm going to count to 10, and that rifle better be on the ground by the time I finish, or you're going to be breathing out the back of your neck. And I'm counting to 10 by fives. 5, 10.
10: No.
0: Hey, Charlie. I'm going to have to take you in.
2: Danko, I know you're this new breed of cop and all, but let me give you some advice. A dude pointing a gun has made a commitment to kill. Don't ever try to disarm him with words unless you've made a commitment to die.

0: There he is, Terry, the silver-tongued rookie.
1: Yeah, I've heard about showboating, but arranging a heroic confrontation so that it takes place in front of your own wife, that's a bit much, Danko.
0: Definitely bad form, no doubt about it.
2: Oh, boy, here it comes.
0: Hey, Easy, how come you stop that drunk from wasting him anyway, huh?
3: Well, to tell you the truth, I just didn't want to have to fill out all those forms.
2: At least the man's being honest.
3: Yeah, don't you boys being a mite rough on my partner there? He just goofed up.
1: Goofed up? That ain't what they call it at the academy.
0: Yeah, you know, Easy, you ought to get one of those instructing jobs at the academy.
3: Well, I tell you, Willie, one rookie at a time is about all I can handle.
2: I mean, that's not part of your 20-year plan.
3: That's right.
0: And what plan's that?
3: That's my 20-year plan, Willie. I'm going to retire after 20 years and live off the fat of the land. And not a rookie within miles. No, sir. 2 more years, I'll be raising horses. Prime stock. Teaching my baby boy how to ride them. And that's called heaven, friends. Sheer heaven. You boys hang loose.
2: Hey, hold up, Easy. I'll walk you out. Hey, look, man, about this afternoon, I don't want to get corny, but thanks anyway, huh?
3: You're going to get corny? Forget it.
2: No, I'm going to remember it. I owe you one.
3: Whichever here is better to give than to receive, isn't that what the book says?
2: Okay, I got some time to give tomorrow. You need some help on your place?
3: Are you serious?
2: Yeah.
3: Well, sure, I know he's using an extra hand.
2: Okay, you're on.
3: Hey, you better come early, though. Claudia and me got a date tomorrow at City Hall.
2: What's that for?
3: I thought I told you. The city's got a notion about cutting a freeway off-ramp right straight through our property.
2: Are you kidding?
3: No, we're protesting it. They're talking about buying us out and everything.
2: Well, what a gray.
3: Well, I think when they hear me out tomorrow, they'll just tell their engineers they can take their off-ramp and stick it someplace else.
2: Well, that's a drag. You got a good lawyer?
3: It's not a trial. It's just a hearing. Hey, listen, why don't you bring Jill and we'll have some breakfast.
2: Beautiful. Okay.
3: She'll make those pancakes you've been bragging about.
2: Yeah.

0: Oh, excuse me. I must have the wrong apartment.
1: Oh, come here.
0: I think I'll stick around. What's going on?
1: That's a little midnight supper for two. It's an idea I picked up from Claudia. See, no matter what shift he's on, no matter what time he gets home, there are always two things waiting for him. Hot dinner and a loving wife. Or vice versa.
0: Okay, I can dig it. This wife happens to be a registered nurse who has to put in a full shift of her own.
1: But she'll coincide with yours from now on whenever it's possible. It's all arranged with my supervisor.
0: You're out of sight.
1: Hold me for a minute, Mike. I love you very much.
0: Hey. Tell me something. Does any of this have to do with what happened this afternoon?
1: Well, you know that saying, today's the first day of the rest of your life. Well, I guess for a cop, it could also be the last day, too. And I don't ever want to lose you. So that's the reason for the candlelight dinner, and that's why I wanted you to hold me. And that's why I'm going to start crying in about 2 seconds if you don't open that dumb wine.
0: Okay.

0: Good morning.
1: Hey.
2: Good morning.
1: How are you?
3: Okay.
4: Oh, what's that strange smell?
2: That's what we call fresh air.
4: Oh, yeah, I remember that.
2: Hey, Jill, you think old city boy here can handle a shovel?
3: I think he might be able to. He used to get circus tickets tending the elephants.
4: Funny. Funny. She thinks she's a comedian, right?
2: Come on, give me a hand.
5: Hi, how are you?
6: Oh, you're terrific.
5: Good.
6: Cooking breakfast for me. You think I'm an invalid in my own home?
5: Oh, Claudia, come on. When you're going to have a baby, it's the only time you don't have to do a thing. You'll still be productive.
6: But I feel fine.
5: Oh, you do. You and Easy waited for this baby for 13 years, and it's important that you preserve your strength.
6: Oh, you sound just like Easy. I have to wait till he goes to work before I can do my own work.
5: He's right.
6: Well, I must say it doesn't seem much like work after waiting all this time.
5: You still want a boy?
6: He'll take what he gets and like it as long as it's a baby. What's for breakfast? I'm hungry.
5: I'll show you. I found a new thing.
7: How's your date with Shirley last night?
8: Yeah, she turned out to be a football freak.
7: All she wanted to do was talk about football. How'd it go with Brenda? Don't tell me you came all the way downtown to hear a brilliant testimony in a drunk driving case.
5: No, we won't tell you.
7: You won't.
8: Okay, I give up.
7: So what are you doing here?
8: We're fighting City Hall.
7: Hey, you should have told me. I got friends who would come down here and help you out just to keep in practice.
6: Come on, Easy. We don't want to be late.
8: No, we gotta go. See you later.
7: Okay.
5: Bye-bye.
4: Well, I hope you guys get off with a clean sentence.
7: Hey, we're the arresting officers, not the defendants.
4: You know what they say? Justice is blind.
7: Justice is blind. Justice is blind. I'm gonna write that down, Danko. Justice is blind. Tell me.
9: I was just remembering those statistics about married men living longer than bachelors.
7: So do sea turtles. But I like it better out of the shell.
10: In cases of eminent domain, there are very few options under the law. There are any number of reasons why a city's need to condemn property can be challenged. One of them is inadequate notice to the public. However, in this case, notice was given.
8: Yeah, well, that's when I sent you the letter.
10: Yes, Mr. Wyatt, I have the letter right here. That's why you were invited to come down here this morning and talk to us, because of your letter.
11: However, eloquence and facts aren't the same thing. Now, are they?
10: Well, the fact is, the man loves his home.
11: Everybody loves their home.
10: What my colleague is trying to say, Mr. Wyatt, is that we had hopes that you could come down here and give us some geological or ecological reason why the construction shouldn't proceed as planned.
8: Geological? No, look, I mean, don't you see, this place has been in my family's...
11: Well, I, for one, don't know how eloquent your letter was, Mr. Wyatt, but apparently it wasn't eloquent enough to change the facts in which the engineers based their decision.
8: Well, now, wait just a minute. I mean, just... Look, I'm not trying to cause trouble or anything like that, but, I mean, there must be a way that the city can...
10: Mr. Wyatt, I'm awfully sorry. We really are. But our time is valuable. We're just trying...
8: Well, my home is valuable, too.
10: Mr. Wyatt, I am losing patience.
8: You can't just sit there and tell me that the city can take my house.
11: No one is going to take your house, Mr. Wyatt. The city will buy it at fair market value.
8: Well, there's only one thing, Bub. I don't want to sell.
10: I'm sorry, Mr. Wyatt. The order of the council stands. You will have 30 days in which to vacate your home. We want to thank you for letting us hear your views. Let's proceed now to the next item on the agenda.
8: Oh, wait a minute. We're not finished here.
5: Please.
8: No, honey, they're talking about tearing down our house.
10: Mr. Wyatt, you will either restrain yourself or you will be removed from these chambers.
8: Look, mister, I'm not going anywhere till I've had my say. Now, wait.
7: Now, cool it easy.
4: You're not going to do anything inside a jail cell.
5: Come on.
8: That's it, huh?
4: Come on, we'll see a lawyer about it in a few.

0: anything.
1: Not yet. Doesn't make any sense. Easy went into that courtroom without a care in the world.
0: Yeah, he talked like it was all cut and dry.
2: Cut, dried, and stacked.
0: Guy builds himself a dream and they bulldoze it down for a freeway.
1: Yeah, there's a lot of that going around lately.
3: Dr. Marsden, please report to surgery immediately.

0: Claudia's okay. She's asleep, but she's okay. He said it would have been a boy.
1: You want some time off, you got it. You want to go out and get drunk, I'll go with you. What do you want, Easy? Name it.
0: What I want, you can't deliver, Lieutenant.
1: Go with him. Stay with him.

0: Hey.
1: Hi.
0: How you feel? You have any pain?
1: No, I just feel numb.
0: Well, you go back to sleep. I'll stay here.
1: That's easy.
0: I told him he wouldn't be awake till morning. Hey, Claudia, don't worry about him. He's a big boy.
1: A big overgrown boy. I've killed his dream and my own.
0: Hey, Claudia, now that was an accident. Things went wrong. Don't you go wrong with him.

0: How you doing, Wally?
1: Hi.
0: You want to give us a picture in four glasses?
1: Coming up.
0: Hey. You mind if we sit down?
2: Be my guest.

0: How you doing?
1: I've had better days, Willie.
0: Look, easy. I don't know what to say. I guess all you can do is try to pick up the pieces and go from there.
1: Go where, Mike? That ranch was my dad's. I've never known another home. Neither is Claudia, for that matter. I mean, what's the point of just finding another place so they can come along and tear it down in the name of progress?
0: You gonna see a lawyer about an appeal?
1: There's no appeal in cases of eminent domain. The city says I want it. They got it.
2: Yeah, I'll get you another drink.
1: I'll do it, Mr.

0: 17 years I got in working for this city. I got a punctured eardrum pulling a kid out of the lake. A broken arm chasing a drunk off an on-ramp. When I go to a party, some guy finds out I'm a cop. He says, where are you when I need you? And why do you beat up kids? And why are all cops on the take? 17 years of that. Matt, I tell you something. I'm sorry I ever joined up. I mean, I'm sorry that I can't afford to quit, because that's what I want to do, is quit. And that's what you ought to do.
1: Easy, if anyone's got a right to talk about a raw deal, I guess you do. Look, why don't you just take time off and get yourself together?
2: Yeah, just, I don't know, take the money that the city's offering and try and find a new place. Fair market value is better than nothing.
0: Tell me something, Willie. What's fair market value for a son?

0: You had the root beer, right?
1: Yeah.
0: Well, what do you want on your hot dog? Everything?
1: Yeah, fine.
0: Yeah, two with everything on. How you doing on that sergeant exam? A lot of study into that?
1: I wouldn't know.
0: Huh?
1: I'm not taking the exam.
0: Oh, man, what kind of talk is that? You've been waiting a long time.
1: I said I'm not taking the exam. Is that all right with you?

0: All right, let's have your license.
1: I'm sorry, officer. I didn't see that sign or that guy until it was too late.
0: You didn't see your speedometer either. I made you 55 in a 25 mile an hour zone. Now let's have your license. I'm not going to tell you again.
2: Come on, what a machine you got yourself here, son. If you're going to drive it, you better learn how to handle it.
1: Yes, sir. I got a little fat in that last corner.
2: A little fat? Even if you hadn't seen that stop sign, you know better than overshoot an intersection like that. You could have killed that guy.
0: Is this your current address?
1: Yes, sir, it is. Look, give me a break, will you? This will be my license, and I need it for after-school deliveries.
2: You got any proof of that job?
1: Yes, sir. Call Mr. Wexley at my store. He'll verify that I make deliveries every afternoon.
0: All right, you want to sign this? If you don't sign it, I have to haul you in.
1: Maybe what they say about you guys is true.
3: Come on, man. Let's split for the buses for breathing.
1: Thank you, officer. Oink, oink.
4: Funk. Easy, you bastard. Call it.
2: Now get moving, both of you.
5: Hey, look, easy. I know the kid was wrong, but that's no
0: reason.
5: Listen,
0: I got 17 years seniority, and I don't need lectures from rookies. You got that?

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3: Economics and history and politics all have influenced the evolution of pizza.
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7: Το πρόγραμμα που ακολουθεί είναι κατάλληλο για άνω των 8 ετών.
8: And then we started to walk off and the kid said something to Easy. I don't know what he said. It would have been his career right down the drain if he'd hit that kid. And he would have hit him too.
9: Doesn't sound like Easy.
8: I shouldn't have put him up on such a pedestal. It's just I thought he had it all together.
9: Well, Mike, sometimes hero worship's best conducted at a distance.
8: Yeah, well, he'll get it together. Well, you don't think so?
9: Well, it's just that I remember one time when I was in school, we put on this funny kind of variety show. And I wasn't in it, but I was in charge of the lights backstage. So one afternoon when I came in for rehearsal, there was this spider who built a web in the light board, and I had to tear it down. And he built it up again, and I had to tear it down again, and he built it again, and I tore it down again, and went on and on like that. Then, after a long time, I noticed that the web wasn't even and proportioned anymore. You know, it was kind of twisted and off balance. And by the time we finally did the show, it wasn't even like a web at all. It was a few strands here and a little ball there, and... Well, I don't know that he ever built a proper web again, Mike.
8: What are you trying to say, that I should report him? He's a good cop, Jill. He's the best cop in the precinct.
9: What would Easy have done a week ago if you'd almost hit somebody?
8: I don't know. I can't turn him in, Jill. He saved my life.
10: So he saved your life. As his partner, you were still responsible to let me know if he got out of line.
8: Aren't you overreacting, Lieutenant? Easy got rough with a couple of teenagers and their parents complained. Look, I know that's important,
10: but he also got rough with a member of the Planning Commission.
8: When was this?
10: This morning. He busted into the commissioner's office and he ordered him to reroute the freeway. You know who the Planning Commissioner called? He called the Police Commissioner. You know who the Police Commissioner called?
8: Okay, I get the message.
10: No, you just get part of the message. The rest is that I hold you partially responsible because you, in your infinite wisdom, did not trust me.
8: Look, he's my friend. He's my partner.
10: He was your partner. Effective immediately, you're transferred to traffic control. You're dismissed.
8: What about Easy? What happens to him?
10: He is on desk duty until I say otherwise, which means until I am satisfied he's gotten his head on straight.
8: That's gonna go down hard with Easy. And he's had enough hard things lately.
10: Emotional cops do not belong on the street, Danko, and there are those who feel they do not belong on the force. Now get out of here.

0: What do you got?
1: Pawn shop over in Drummond Road. Kid tried to hawk this. The owner started asking questions. The kid took off. He figures his hat to be stolen.
0: Well, we'll see soon enough. What's the serial number?
2: 605-786.
1: Claudia home yet?
0: Yeah, yesterday.
2: Is she feeling all right?
0: Fine.
2: Hey, Easy, don't you get hoarse talking all the time?
0: Well, I tell you, if I should start talking, I'd probably just bore you to death, telling you about all the exciting things happening on the job here. You know, checking serial numbers, keeping records straight.
1: Yeah, Mike's the same way. He's really turned on about directing traffic out in the boondocks. You two ought to get together. Compare notes.
0: Stolen from LaSalle's Appliances last week. Congratulations, Vin. You've done it again.
2: Well, we'll just put another notch in our crime fighter badge.
1: Best to you and Claudia, Easy.
0: Hey, where did you say they got Mike located?
1: Out by the amusement park. Why?
0: They don't even open him up for another month.
2: Yeah, Mike says it's not the busiest intersection in town.
0: Welcome to the club.

0: But you said you were coming to bed.
1: As soon as I finish my drink.
0: You've been doing a lot of drinking tonight, haven't you?
1: I feel like it.

0: like each other. I love this house. I'm very grateful for the happiness it's brought us. But what's to prevent us from being happy in some other house?
1: But you love this house.
0: I love whatever it takes to put things back the way they were. I want us to be happy. Why can't we pretend we've just gotten married and we're starting out all over again?
1: Those were good times, weren't they? A long time ago.
0: I remember you used to say, the secret of getting ahead is getting started. Let's get started again.
1: Where do we start?
0: Well, you patch things up with Mike. And let's find a realtor so we can make some moving plans.
1: Okay.

0: matter, don't you get enough exercise out there dodging that traffic?
1: Yeah, about as much as you dodging that desk, I guess.
0: Thank you very much.
1: How you been?
0: Oh, I can't kick. What about you?
1: Okay.
0: Listen, I haven't been acting myself lately. Hope there are no hard feelings, huh?
1: No, it's just good to see you.
0: Same here. You off tomorrow?
1: Yeah.
0: Claudia and I are gonna go look for a new place. You and Jill want to tag along?
1: Sure. What time?
0: Well, why don't you come around 9 o'clock and have some breakfast, okay?
1: Sounds good to me.
0: Say, Mike. I thought I'd pick my shot. Ask Riker about us being partners again. Is that all right with you?
1: Yeah, that's okay with me, partner.
0: Okay. Hang loose.
1: Okay.
2: Hey, what's happening up there?
3: Coming.
2: We got it going. We're going to be late at the real.
3: Look for?
2: I don't know. Something looks like a jillion, sells for 2 bits.
3: Easy. Who's that?
4: I don't know.
0: Someone do for you?
5: Now, one of you, Mr. Wyatt?
0: Yeah, I am.
5: Oh, Jack Barnes. Barnes Construction Company. My firm is building the road that's going through here. When are you moving out?
0: Well, we haven't picked a time yet.
5: Well, the sooner the better, of course. I mean, I have to clear this house out so we can get our heavy machinery through.
4: You're also clearing out my flower bed. You mind watching where you're stepping?
5: Oh, I'm sorry. What's the difference, ma'am? These are going to have to go, too.
0: But, Mr. Barnes, his property still belongs to us. Now, if you want to check things, you just play by our rules, okay?
5: Well, okay, Clem.
0: Hey, the name's not Clem, and I think you best be going.
5: Well, I'm not finished here.
0: Yeah, you're finished.
5: Now, don't get your nose out of joint. I'm just doing a job.
0: Yeah, well, you can do your job after we've moved.
5: Get nasty, Mr. Wyatt.
0: Now, you're going to get off my land or I'm going to have to throw you off.
5: Mr. Wyatt, would you mind just stop trying to be a big man just to impress these two broads here?
6: Cool it, easy, cool it. Now get in the car. You split. You heard me. I said split. Now move it.
5: I've got some special plans for you, Clem. We'll be in touch.

0: Yeah, that's him. I want to file a complaint. Assault and battery.
1: What about it, Easy?
2: I hit him.
3: If he hadn't, I would have.
0: I was just doing my job.
3: That's a crock.
1: All right, Danko, I'll handle this. Mr. Barnes, what if Officer Wyatt apologizes? Will that square things?
0: Oh, you boys in blue, you really stick together, don't you? I get it.
1: No, you don't get it. Seems to me Officer Wyatt was provoked.
0: Look, Mac, I came in to file a complaint. Suddenly, I'm the heavy...
4: Do you know what happens to him if you file a complaint?
0: That's not my concern.
4: Look, Mr. Barnes...
2: Don't beg me.
0: Do I sign it or not?
1: Do you insist?
0: That's right, Mac, I insist.
1: All right, Danko, you can go.
3: You have the right to remain silent. You have the right to have an attorney present during questioning. If you cannot afford an attorney, one will be appointed for you. Anything you say can and will be used against you.
5: I was afraid of something like this. What happens now?
6: He'll be arraigned in the morning and then released on his own recognizance.
5: Can I see him?
6: He doesn't want you to see him, Claudia, not while he's in jail.
5: How he must hurt now.
6: Look, why don't you grab a toothbrush and come on over to our place? Easy suggested it. Come on. Tell you what, man, let's go by, get the girls and have some breakfast, and grab your stuff at the station later.
2: Yeah, just drop me off at the station.
6: Claudia is pretty anxious to see you, man.
2: Yeah, well, tell her I'll be by later. I just got to pick up my truck, take care of some things.
6: I think she's made an appointment with the realtor.
2: Well, she can cancel.
6: You mean postpone it?
2: I mean cancel.
6: Oh, look, easy.
2: I'm suspended. Now, by the time my trial is over, I'll be off the force. You don't buy new farms with unemployment insurance. Gee, you want to drop me over the station, or don't you?
6: I'm sure it's your ball game.
2: Well, let's go.
7: I'm sorry I had to be the one to book you. I really felt bad about that, you know?
2: It's a booking officer's job, Gomez. I know that. Don't sweat it.
7: Thanks, Easy. Listen, I gotta take these wants upstairs. Stick around, I'll buy you a cup of coffee.

0: told you to take down this gate. Have the people moved out?
1: I didn't say take down the house. I said take down the gate. I've got a completion date on this job, and I've got to get my heavy equipment through. Now get on it.

0: his resignation.
1: He left it in my mail slot.
0: He's got himself convicted and kicked off the force even before his trial begins.
1: Any of you talked to him today?
2: Not since I dropped him off here this morning. He was supposed to pick up Claudia at our place and he never showed.
1: All right, get ready for roll call.
2: You mean that's it? You're going to accept his resignation just like that?
1: Would you like to tell me what alternative I have?
3: You could try and talk him out of it.
0: Yeah, you're just going to let him walk off?
1: I can't talk him out of something until I find him, and I can't find him until I finish roll call. So would you mind getting in there now?
4: Love?
5: It's easy, Jill. Is Claudia there?
4: Yep, she's here. She's worried sick. Listen. Easy, where are you?
6: I'm home.
4: But you were supposed to pick me up hours ago.
6: Yeah, well, I had some thinking I had to do, honey. Listen, I want you to stay put for a while, okay?
4: Why?
5: Because I said so.
4: Darling, is everything all right?
6: Everything's fine. I just want you to stay put, okay?
4: Easy.
6: I love you, honey.

0: body, right?
1: What?
0: Lieutenant, we just got something on Easy Wire.
1: What? What is it?
0: Well, I don't think you're gonna like it.

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quiet? Are you in there? Easy, this is Lieutenant Riker. Come on, Easy, let's talk.

0: Maybe he's not in there.
1: Yeah, he should be so lucky.
2: Easy, if you are in there, come on out now.
0: I'm staying put, Eddie.
2: Why? That's stupid. Come on out. Let's talk.
0: I've done all my talking.
3: He's got a rifle. I can see it.
4: You're gonna have to blast him out of there.
3: Get that man out of there.
0: Come on, get out of here. Get back there and stay.
5: Riker said he took a gas mask too, huh?
1: Yeah, Easy hasn't left us any pleasant options. Now let's see what happens.
2: This is crazy, Wyatt. Come out of that house. That's an order.
0: I don't take orders anymore, Lieutenant. Didn't you read my resignation?
2: Why, Easy? Why?
0: Why not, Eddie? How much pushing can a guy take?
2: Easy, I'm coming in.
0: Now you're being stupid. You won't make it to the porch.

0: Get out of here, Mike.
1: No, I'm staying.
0: Come on, Mike, get out of here.
1: If I walk out easy, it's a round trip, because sooner or later they'll come in after you.
0: Mike, I gotta make a stand someplace. I mean, they stripped me of every dream I ever had. My son, my home, my job, everything.
1: Not everything. You're still alive.
0: Now they're working on that.
1: Well, I'm not gonna let you do it, man.
0: Get out of here. I'm gonna do what I want.
1: What you want? You haven't even considered what anybody else might want. Well, if you want to bail out on Claudia, man, that's your business. But I'm not gonna let you bail out on me and Jill.
0: This has got nothing to do with you and Jill.
1: Well, you think not? Well, think again, bub. I had you so built up in my head, there wasn't anything you could do wrong. I guess I thought you and Claudia were just about the greatest people I'd ever met. Well, what do I say to Jill tonight? What do I tell her when we leave the morgue where you're laid out like frozen salami?
0: Man, you shouldn't have counted on me so much.
1: Well, you're a little late. We did count. Now Jill's gonna want to know if this is what being a policeman does to a guy. Well, what do I tell her, Easy? What do I say?
0: Mike, don't do that.
1: I'm not gonna make it that simple for you, man. You hand me that gun or shoot me. It's Fielder's choice, Easy.

0: Thanks, partner. Man, didn't I tell you? Never to try to talk a dude out of a loaded gun.
1: What do you expect from a rookie?

0: Here at your party, you open it.
1: Hey. I guess being free isn't as sharp as I thought.
2: Well, for a man who has to see a probation officer once a week and a psychiatrist twice a week and owes for a bulldozer engine, I can hardly call him free.
1: Well, especially if he's married to you.
2: Stop.
3: Whoa! Wow! Oh,
1: get it, get it. Buddy.
4: Hey, just in time, hey. Just in time. Yes, got all the stuff there, but not enough glasses.
5: Hold on a few more chairs, we'll have a party.
4: Okay. Wally, you gotta do something about those stairs. Gotta do something about those stairs. How are you? How are you? How are you?
6: Hey, Big Will.
4: Where is she? Where is she? Would you like to sit? Hi. Hi. You'd like to sit? All right.
1: Hey, Wally. Listen, the last time I was in here, I broke a glass. What do I owe you?
7: Oh, my paper, easy. You owe him.
1: I sure do, bud.

0: magic mirror.
1: Who's the fairest in the kingdom?
2: The woman who wears the red shoes.
1: Tell me her name.
3: How should I know? I don't get out much.
0: Well, you are the magic mirror.
3: Magic is just my first name. It's short for magic shard.
4: Is that really what I look like in the mirror? You see the same thing?
5: I think I hit her too hard.
4: I need to find my father. And I know that the F7 can help.
6: The only way to break the curse is to get a kiss from the most beautiful woman in the world.
4: If I'd given up their magic, you wouldn't have helped me find my father, would you?
7: Τα κόκκινα παπούτσια και οι 7 νάνοι. 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
4: Once online, its analytical power will be greater than the collective intelligence of every person born in the history of the world. My mind has been set free.
5: What is this?
4: It's evolution.
6: This isn't evolution. It's an abomination.
7: What the hell's happening?
5: Stop it!
4: I don't understand. This is the future.
1: Kyriarchia.
6: If we don't stop him, it will be the end of mankind as we know it.
1: Κυριακή στις 9 το βράδυ, στο Action 24.
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2: Alice, what is this?
3: I'm pregnant. Our whole life together. It's just a consolation, isn't it? I'm going to my sister's.
4: Jack, I need your help. I had something in my hand.
5: Was it this?
4: Yeah, that's the key to finding who had me. Please, Jack.
5: They found six bodies in those woods, Em. Six, and you knew they were there. How?
6: The only way to stop it is to do the experiment on someone else.
7: No, please, please, please,
6: that means you will be in charge of adding the water to the tank.
7: No,
5: I just weren't trying to understand, Jack. You helped us track her down. Are you willing to go to jail for her?
8: I don't know what you're talking about.
9: Jack Byrne, you're under arrest for harboring a wanted fugitive.
5: Alice!

0: Ma'am, I'm sorry, but I really need to ask you some questions. Ma'am, please?
1: You've got to talk to the cops. It's the only way we can find your sister.
0: Just try to relax.
1: Maura, where are you going?
2: How could you let this happen? Do you finally believe it's Emily now? Huh? Or are you still standing by her side?

0: This is all your fault.
1: I'm gonna fix this.
2: I said, Rand, they're waiting for you outside.
3: Thank you.

I've stood here before. As an FBI agent, I've appealed to you for help bringing criminals to justice. I'm not speaking today as an agent. My family has been taken from me. And I know the person who has them, and I know, and I think that she's listening now. Emily. Emily, I know you're hurting. And what you went through, no one should have to go through. But I beg, if you don't take this out on Allison Flynn, remember who you used to be. And do the right thing. Bring my wife and our son home. Please bring them home. Thank you.

0: don't go.
1: It's okay. Here, drink.
0: I don't wanna. I wanna go home.
1: I know you do, honey, but we can't do that right now. Please drink the water.

0: going?
1: I don't know.
0: What is this place?
1: I don't know. I know your father is looking for us right now, and he's gonna find us. We just have to stay strong till he gets here. And then this will fade away, just like waking up. Can you hold on till then, Flynn? Can you stay strong for me? Don't worry. He's looking for us right this second. Soon this will all be over.
2: Jack Byrne, your bail's being posted. You're free to go. Watch your back out there.
3: Jack!
4: Do I know you?
3: You do now. I'm the one who bailed you out. Lord Coulson. Could we go someplace and talk for a moment?
4: Yeah.
3: There's a little place up here.
4: Okay.
3: So I've been following the case.
4: Yeah, you and the rest of the country.
3: No, not like them. I think there's another side to the story and no one's telling it. See, I believe your sister is innocent. And I think I can help you.
4: Wait a second. You're that reporter Emily stabbed, aren't you?
3: Oh.
4: What is this? Is this some kind of stunt?
3: No, wait, please. It's not a stunt. Yes, I am that reporter, but this was my fault. You know, I never should have been there.
4: Okay.
3: You'll notice I never pressed charges, and believe me, I could have.
4: So what do you want?
3: To tell Emily's story, with your help. I want an exclusive with you, Jack.
4: I'll pay you back the bail.
3: No, forget about the money. You know, all I ask is that you just take some time to really consider it. Mull it over, okay? If it's still a no, no hard feelings. You know, if I gambled and lost, then I can live with that. But I'm betting that you want someone to tell her side. So, anything you need, okay? Anything at all, call me.
5: We just got an ID on one of the bodies. Okay, forensics are processing the bodies. They say the remains have commingled, but they've managed to ID the body that Emily uncovered. Dr. Lu Feng Shen. Our earliest records show Shen working at MIT.
6: Followed by a position at Barrett House.
5: It's a short-term base for foster kids. It was ended up functioning as an orphanage.
4: That's Emily's orphanage.
7: We need to look into it.
4: It's defunct. Shut down over a decade ago.
7: Well, let's look for old employees.
5: Dr. Shen has a brother. Eric Shen.

0: Emily, it's me. They arrested me. I couldn't call you. I'm sorry. I couldn't call.
1: Jacqueline's gone. They took him.
0: I know, Em. I know.
1: And Nick thinks that I did it. I know he's gonna be wasting time looking for me.
2: I know, Emily.
1: I can't even turn myself in because no one's gonna believe me.
0: Emily, listen to me.
2: This is why you need to find him before it's too late, okay?
1: God, Jack, I'm so tired, man. I'm so tired, I can't do this anymore.
0: Emily, you have to stay focused. Listen to me.
2: Now tell me, what did you find out about Shen?
1: Shen started experimenting on kids after he left MIT. There's two of them, from what I could find out, but they're being tortured the same way that I was.
3: One of them was a boy, his name was Charles. He was at my orphanage, and the other one was a subject B.
1: I think one of them might be holding Flint.
0: Okay, so
2: is there anything you need me to do?
1: I need to find Charles.
4: Eric Shen?
5: Yeah.
4: My name is Nick Duran, FBI. This is Detective Gibbs. I'd like to ask you a few questions.
5: I guess you guys are real thorough, huh?
6: I'm sorry, I don't know what you mean.
5: Was there anything in Lufan's effects? Anything to help the case?
4: I've never been here, Mr. Shen.
5: Not you, but the other agent. She came the other day.
7: Asking about my brother and his research. I gave her the key to my storage room.

0: really needs help. Okay? I need your help.
1: Well, I'm proud of you, son.
0: You are?
1: Everything you're doing for Emily, everything you've done for me, of course I'm proud of you. I know you think I was hard on you.
0: Dad.
1: That's okay. You can be honest.
0: Well, growing up, yeah, I guess I felt after Emily, there was no space left in the family for me. You know, all the love and the attention went to her. That doesn't matter now. It's in the past.
1: It does matter. It matters to me. I never meant to make you feel that way. You were always doing so well, Emily. You remember how she was. I guess I thought she needed more. I need you to know how.
0: Dad. I know. I know.
1: Okay. I got a plan.

0: you.
1: You realize what a cliche you are?
2: At least I'm not in senior care.
0: How you doing, Earth? I need a favor.
2: I'm busy, Warren.
3: What, you think the pigeon's gonna miss you? Come on, Irv. It's for Emily.
2: Heard about that.
3: You gonna help me?
4: Of course I'm gonna help you, Warren. What do you need?
3: I gotta find a person, a kid, actually.
4: Lost in the system.
3: Worse, sadly. You still have friends in family services?
4: I do, if they're still alive.
3: You gonna call him?
4: Yeah.
3: Well, when?
4: When I finish feeding the bird.
3: Well, how long's that gonna take?
4: It's done when it's done, Warren.

0: Jack, talk to me, because I can't do this anymore, man. Everything I touch just goes wrong. And now they got Flynn.
1: Emily.
0: And I just gotta sit here and hide like some kind of a fucking
1: Emily,
0: coward.
1: Dad's here.
2: He has news.
0: Dad?
3: Emily, we have the lead you're looking for.
0: You found Charles?
2: We found Charles. Last name, Avalon.
3: He's in a mental facility. Low
2: security, but you'll need to break in. It won't be easy.
0: I know.
3: I love you.
0: I love you too, Dad.

0: Get some rest, Pop.
1: His blood pressure has never been this high. If you want your father to stay healthy, you need to keep his stress to a minimum.
0: I understand. It won't happen again. Jack, what are you doing here?
2: I'm just visiting my father.
0: Let me tell him something, Jack. Something's gonna help us find her, because all of this is on
2: you. I don't know anything.
0: Don't. Don't lie to me. All of this is on you. Now,
2: Nick,
0: do you realize that?
3: Stop lying to me! You helped her so she could take my wife and my son.
0: Her son.
3: She is sick.
0: She's hurt. She is hurt, and you hurt her. Don't you get that? Now, she didn't take your family, Nick. Deep down, you know that's true.
3: Don't you think I want to be on her side, Jack? Don't you think that I want that? But all of the evidence, all of it, it all points to her. So if you have some way that it doesn't, just tell me. Fine. I'll go talk to your father.
0: No, he's been through enough. Nick!
3: Tell me where your daughter is. You gonna bring her in here, huh? You helping her?
4: You got some nerve coming in here.
5: My grandson and daughter are out there. Why aren't you out there where a man should be?
3: Need to pick a side, Warren. Need to pick a side. Your daughters or your grandsons.
6: You were never good enough for her. She ran rings around you as an agent. She's running rings around you now. And when she's cleared her name and caught this killer, she'll have made you and the whole damn bureau look like the morons you are.

0: You're gonna wanna hear this.
1: Do you know what will happen to you if you disobey me?
2: Bad things.
1: What kind of bad things? What kind of bad things?
2: Not breathing.
1: Who shall I hurt? Shall I hurt me?
2: No.
1: Shall I hurt you?
2: Yes.
3: How many more of these are there?
0: Well, there's a whole box. Most of them are damaged, but this is the clearest one. What do you make of all this? You think Emily's one of those kids?
3: Well, she's the right age, but I don't know. Let me listen to that last part.
1: You are a brave boy. Repeat after me.
2: I'm brave.
1: You are my favorite boy, Charles.
4: Who shall I hurt? You or her? Do you want your mother to suffer? Who will it be? You or her? Do you want me to hurt her?
2: Hurt me.

0: You got anything on the boy from the tapes?
1: Well, the team is going as fast as they can.
0: The orphanage was demolished and replaced with a strip mall, and the records are over 35 years old, and that's just
1: the ones that weren't destroyed. Nick.
2: We're here. I'll report back.
3: And what can I do for you, gentlemen?
2: Oh, we were the ones that called about information on the former professor, Lu Feng Shen.
3: Have a seat. As I told your colleague on the phone, we simply don't keep records of our professor's personal lives. All I can give you is in here.
4: Yeah, we're looking for more off-the-record information. How long have you worked here? Bill, is it?
3: 21 years this April.
4: So you remember, Shan?
2: Look, we're not looking to get you in any trouble here. I'm just trying to get my family back. And your information could help save them.
3: I remember him. He was a big problem for the university. He conducted psychological trials for research, and some of them are in the records.
2: But some aren't.
4: What kind of experiments?
3: I don't know the details, but I do recall that some students filed complaints. There were adverse effects. We shut it down.
2: So you swept it under the rug to avoid a scandal?
4: Why did MIT hire him to begin with? What did he specialize in? What kind of work did he do?
3: Okay, there was one bit of scuttlebutt. Conspiracy theory, if you ask me.
2: What was it?
5: Right. He was rumored to be involved in government research programs. Secret programs.
3: That's not uncommon with our institution.
2: Yeah. Tell us about these rumors.

0: Why are you wet?
1: It's okay. Just tell me.
2: He put me in the tank.
0: Did you see who it was?
2: No, but I heard.
0: Was it anyone you know?
2: I couldn't tell. It made me hold my breath on the water, and that hurt. They said if I did it, you wouldn't have to. Sometimes you don't have to.

0: komme.
1: Nick, we got a solid match. There was a Charles at Barrett House during the target time frame. Charles Avalon.
2: Sending you the details now.
3: He's at Edgewater Psychiatric Facility.
4: It's a 15-minute drive from here. Let's go.

0: you Jenny's roommate?
1: Yeah.
0: I think she's having problems with the bouncer outside.
1: Oh, shit. I'll be right back.
0: So what's your name?
2: Nick.
0: Emily.
2: So did her roommate really have trouble with the bouncer? Or is he just making it up?
0: Kind of cocky, aren't you? I made it up.
2: Thanks.
0: Do you like to dance, Nick?
2: No.
0: No? Come on, let's go.
3: Are you okay?
2: Yeah. I'm good. I'm fine.
3: Good. Keep sharp.
4: Finding Charles is easy. He's in lockdown. In a dungeon behind a locked door at the end of the hall. But be careful. He hurts people. He's very strong. Guy has the key to the dungeon. At Medicine Bell, I'll make a distraction and you'll steal the key. We have to be really, really quick.

0: I'm Agent Nick Durant. I need to speak with one of your patients, Charles Avalon.
1: You also like all his records and visitors' logs? Thank you.
0: What's going on?
2: Don't worry, it happens a lot.

0: made us hurt. We remember you. Emily.
1: I'm sorry, Charles. I'm sorry. I don't want to hurt you. I just need to know what happened. Did Dr. Shen hurt you?
2: Gee, he was a bad man.
1: Yes. Yes, he was. Did he hurt anyone else? I need to know what happened. Please.
0: We will never help you. You are not good. You don't get help.
1: Did Dr. Shen hurt anyone else? Tell me. Who was with you and Shen?
2: B.
1: Yes. B. You were subject A. The other child was subject B. Who is
2: B? Please, for Brooke, no. Give us out, Brooke.
1: No, stay with me.
2: Give us out, Brooke.
1: Charles, stay with me. Who are you protecting?
2: Give us out, Brooke. We need help.
3: No.
2: No!
3: Charles is out! He's fighting the woman! He's fighting the woman!
4: Emily, don't let me do this. Just tell me where they are. Don't. I told you not to move.
5: Put your hands where I can see them.
4: Emily.
5: Put your hands where I can see them and turn around slowly.

0: Why are you doing this? Can't you see you're hurting him?
1: How can you say that to me? I am trying to save Flynn.
0: This is over. I'm done believing you.
1: You need to let me go.
0: Put the gun down. Now.